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Now you do what they told ya. Now you do what they told ya. Now you do what they told ya.

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Fuck you, I wanna do what you tell me. Fuck you, I wanna do what you tell me.

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I killed everyone. I'm away forever. But I'm

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Got a dollar and a quarter, just ran the clown. But don't let nobody play me cheap. I got 50 cents more than I'm gonna keep. So let the good times roll.

dreams, all of which are American dreams, all of which are American dreams, all of which are American dreams.